That'll do. 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

0: 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Switches to 943, position track in the clear. You just take it back 2 cars to the fair point.
1: Around 85 degrees and normal lows.
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0: go ahead. Dispatcher. I can't remember if I told you about it. I'll just say for a reminder. Got a new wind warning, OZA249.7. OZA249.7 to OZA261. Over.
1: Alright, that's OZA249.7 to
0: OZA261. It has expired, but this one hasn't been inspected either. Over.
1: Alright, sounds good.
0: Page dispatcher.

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0: Upright in the clear, switch to inline. 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
1: Line drive clear back three side.
2: SB dispatcher L371AT, over.
1: 371, over.
2: Yeah, just seeing how much water there in the side and the Dallas, over.
1: I'm not sure, probably an hour.
2: Alrighty, thank you, sir. SB dispatcher.
1: Are you ready to come back, 371?
0: Yep. Up right in the clear, that's right in the clear, 2-4 to the side, get down one. Five.

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0: Up, Ryan in the clear, Jason Trax in the clear, switch has been line. You're good to take it back, three cars to a couple, down and one.
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0: clear north line, 5128, northbound.
1: Good to bring it back too far.
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Total axle 420, length 6218. Detector out.

Four cars. Three. Two. Last one. Have those.

upright in the clear, switches in line for two. 3-2 is high, down with two. Two more.

0: Muskoka, I-128 northbound.
1: Three steps, 2701.

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0: over. 795? Yeah, new wind warning of 60 mph from your present location to OZA-255, OZA-255, over. That is correct, over.
1: Okie dokie, we will act accordingly.
0: That's speed dispatcher. That's speed dispatcher, I-128-17, over.
2: I-128, go ahead, SB.
0: New wind warning from your present location to OZA-234. That's 234, 60 mph, over.
2: Good, high wind effect from our current location to 0ZA-234.
0: Yes, SB dispatcher.
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4: I guess Robert, you want to go in?
0: Yes, sir. Have a high wind warning. OZA 4 to OZA 255, 60 mph, over.
4: I'm open somewhere.
0: Thank you, sir. SB dispatcher.
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0: South End Decker, I-128, northbound on Main.
1: We hit the button, Rob. 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

0: chopper, step in again, Travis.
1: Yeah, we're hanging in here, Lark.
2: Decker, I 128 northbound.

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1: Clear after 5128 northbound.

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1: 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Detector out.

0: 7795, over. Yeah, they're going to extend that wind warning from where y'all are at all the way down to Harwood, over.
1: All right, all the way down to Harwood, so speed to what?
0: Yeah, speed dispatcher.

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0: Fort Knox, I-128 northbound.
1: Still good for near 20 back here, take what you need.
0: Copy that, we're on the ground, heading up to you. You have 3 steps when you get here.
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Total axle 4, 5, 6. Detector out.

0: 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Shut back, 7 cars tied down, 6.
1: First derail line, 7 drive.

4-9 northbound, 26-7-6-7. 3-2. Got 4.

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0: three more. 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
1: SB dispatcher, I-128, over.
0: I-128 answering, SB.
1: Yeah, just as info, we'll take it down the main at Baker. We're going to get I-026 is right behind you, around you there at Baker, over.
0: Understood.
1: SB dispatcher.

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Out there, third.

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0: dispatcher, answer no.
1: Well, 371 SB.
0: 371 O.
1: Then we got Alice, line of lock for the siding. Ready to head to east siding at Gibson. We'll have to work from the south end. I guess there's cars in there. And, it's going to take us a while before we clear up. We got like 40 some odd cars.
0: About how long do you think it'll take you?
1: Well, it's hard to say. MTO is supposed to be down there to help out. I'd say better than an hour and a half, something like that.
0: Could you go in the west siding and leave part of your train and be able to put like half of it in and go back and get the other half so I can run 29 by, or is there some other way of doing it to where we don't have to block it for an hour and a half?
1: I mean, I can wait on 29 to get by if that helps you.
0: Ready to leave Crane. I mean, we should have a little bit of a window to do something, but there's also a 502 that's going to be leaving Evansville, so we'll talk about it once you get down there.
1: All right,
0: I don't know if y'all be impacted at all, but there's a wind warning. Looks like from South Hazleton all the way to Evansville, pretty much.
1: All right, yeah, we'll look at it.
0: Appreciate it, here we go.
2: Now, let me go back there.

All right, you got a 0461 4.

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1: I'm pulling up here looking out. Get the drops on you again, all right, Captain. Talk to Bell.

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Dispatcher, M3, 4618, over. Come on, 94 room. I've been watching that East Cayley. It looks there it goes again. I'm just going to go ahead and talk to you about it here. M3, 4618, 3269, after stopping. You can proceed by the stop signal at East Cayley. That'll be moving from 1 to 1 eastbound, switches R and motor, looking out ahead.

Tom Craig at 2311, dispatch your DAD, like the old AM Tony. Tom Craig, present. Is it storming up there? Is it storming up there, lightning and whatnot? All right, then I'll see if we can get a maintainer. All right, I appreciate it.

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1: Yeah,
0: I think we're good to go. 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

0: for suppression or emergency. 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Alright, understand. Am I listening? I'll get PTC to talk to them.
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But anyway, do you have permission to move from 47 to DU1 train length there whenever you get rolling? Dispatch Jack, 1 to the IO 2617.

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1: 371
0: South Bend. Number one track. 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

dispatch Jackson to the Iowa 26, over. I didn't realize y'all were holding the 10. 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

I'll have to find out from the NTO where they need to go. Y'all come on around. Over. Now, 128's going through the rear end, just barely blocking East Haley now, but I'll be ready for you as soon as they clear.

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1: North Acker, no defects. 129 south.

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I appreciate it. Y'all look good.

Steve Special Jacks on M50218, over. I got your info on the work at Baker. You'll need to set out in track 3, pick up track 1. Set out in 3, pick up 1. At Danville, you'll set out in 4.

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Total axle 584, link 869er, 4. Detector out.

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Hold down. 2.6.8, no defect. Repeat, no defect. Total axle 584. Detector out.

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1: Well, 371 SB, we got our entry spotted, got to pick our loads up. If we get a headroom at the south end, I believe I'm going to need it about twice. But once we get it, we'll take everything to Evansville.
0: Okay. How many of y'all going to be taking Evansville to be enough?
1: I believe I'll have 31, I believe.
0: All right, I understand. Signal location. Let me know when y'all are actually departing there on that second one, please.
1: All right, I'll let you know. All right, got a light, Travis. Here we go.

We're about to cut out of it. I mean, those last three cars, I mean, they're not cut out of it.

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1: R5-9018, go ahead.
0: Yeah, just got done loading. Didn't know what you had planned for us here. Over.
1: Well, I haven't talked to anybody about you. See, y'all good till 9 o'clock?
0: That is correct.
1: Alright, what's your train length?
0: Train length is 6810. Tonnage, we're at 18514, so only got two motors on this thing. Over.
1: Huh. Alright, you still got a ride with you?
0: Oh no, he left a long time ago. And I got an engineer that worked into his, a freight pool engineer that worked into his rest day.
1: Alright, is the power good to go north, or do you need to go turn it?
0: No, we got a north facing motor. Over.
1: Alright, let me go talk to the boss. Y'all stand by right here.

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1: R5918, over.
0: All right, now I'm set. Just put it on the middle loop. Tie it down. I'm going to order you a ride right now. Stand by for a number.

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0: 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Link 103. Detector out.
1: Cloudy skies. And at Terre Haute, it was 72 degrees with mostly cloudy skies.

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1: Hotel 371 SB, we're in the cleared house, and everything line locked to the siding.
0: Alright, 371 locked up in the clear, 0542 DAP, over.
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0: Hey, y'all, good morning, thank you.

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Alright, everything restored in the siding. 0614 DAP. 54, about 91, 10,048 tons, 9137 on your link. Nope. Alrighty, Green Train getting ready to go by you here. Once he gets by, we'll blast off, head up to Clinton.

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I was telling my mom about it right now. They just swapped out. But yeah, I'm gonna tell them to call it here ASAP, 8:35 or 45, whatever. Calling it through there. Yeah, I'll be careful.

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0: there, South Hazleton, and 647 South.
1: Clear South Allison, 517 southbound.

0: CSX detector. Milepost 252.9er. No defect. Repeat, no defect. Total axle 480. Detector out.
1: Clear Essex, N517 southbound.
2: Okay.

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Repeat, no defect. Total axle 372, T-Sector out.

0: Yep, your radio. I didn't hear you very well. Are you wanting to go ahead and take a pass two?
1: Yeah, if you're in a clear, I'll take it ahead past the two switch.
0: Yep, it's clear ahead.
2: Good engineer, Dave.

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0: That'll do anywhere in there.
1: Alright, stop.
2: Where are you there for the last 5 hours?
1: 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So I'll keep my eye on you. 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

0: 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You don't have to walk nowhere.
1: All right. In the clear, switch is line. 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
0: All right, all lined up, nothing found. 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Still good speed.
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0: 20. 10. 5. That'll do.
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1: Yeah, he kind of grabbed a bag.
0: One.
1: All right, as soon as he gets up here, we'll come up here and get you.
0: Copy.

0: I think we put those two Don Gress on the head end the other day whenever we put these out.
1: Yeah, they looked like it. I mean, it didn't look like it on the track list. It looked like they was, there was an eagle on the head end, but I'm pretty sure they're both Don Gress.
0: Yeah, I got the numbers here. I'll double check.

0: Charles, and we just pull by you and then shove back again?
1: Okay, I have 5 more feet. I can both.
0: All right.
1: Yeah, they're both. Both. 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

0: 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Detector out.
1: 19 over 364.
2: 19. Yeah, you got Bruce and Gore on this one at 0659. Bulletin's 30428. PTC's up and going. I got two motors, 2061, 2701. I think that's what the other one is. Both of them's got 2200 gallons of fuel. We're going to be out of here today with seven cars. To start off with, I'd like to get the siding at 236.0 to get our train out there ready to depart. Over.
0: Two. Detector out.
3: One, permission to hold that back 5 side of Aaron Dallas, OCA 236. Put it on the way for siding track movement, and we'll get you rolling when your boys are ready.
2: Alright, okay to come out of the site, 236.0 for the L364-19. I guess also, since you guys are doing everything now, instead of going to 58, if you want me to get our EC1 now, I'll take it from you now if you want.
3: Yeah, that'll work. You guys going east or west there?
2: We're going to go east. We're going to go all the way to the east end of Washington, and we'll need the siding over also. But if you don't mind, we've got a cub. We're going to try to get the EC1 and do all that, and I'll be here listening to him. If you don't mind, go just a little bit slower for him today, over.
3: Yeah. You want to do 236 for the milepost as well for that?
2: Yeah. I was just going to let him do the whole thing, if you don't mind, just so that way he gets familiar what to do with it.
3: That'll work.
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1: EC1, we're going to be at 8556. B5556. Today's date is 7/19/26 at the OZ236.0 for the L36419 CSXT 2061. Mr. Gore, you are going to circle lines 1A and 1B and 11. 1A, operate on main track, both directions, between the WAS Vincennes, CE and D Diamond on the main track, and the EAS, East End of Washington, on the main track. Main track, both directions, between the EAS, East End of Washington, main track, and the switch, West End of Washington, on the siding track. And line 11, there was a wind warning last night until 19:30, so go through there looking out.

0: Easy One number 85556, date 7/19/26, location OZA 236.0, L36419, engine CSXT 2061, employee Gore, circle line 1, operate on main track, both directions between WAS Benson, B and D, main track, Diamond main track to EAS East End Washington main track, circle line 1B, operate on siding both directions between EAS East End Washington siding track and switch West End Washington siding. Circle line 11, be aware of wind warning until 19:30, be on lookout.
1: All correct, Shuttle Case 0803 SC.

0: 3SC. Yes, sir. Just let you know, when we get out there, we'll go up to Manila Street, shove around the 7 switch. When we get over there, we'll talk to you again, because I'm pretty sure we're going to get talked out of there. Over.
1: We're not
0: going to come in today? No, we've talked to them signal guys every day. They're waiting on parts to come in. There's somebody stealing wire out there by Washington, which they've changed everything about 7 years ago to intermediates until we get to Chapel. So everything is red until we get coming back west for some reason. Over.
1: All right, well, we'll go to Manila Street, shove down through the 7 switch, and then reach guys across Diamond when I can.
0: All right, like I said, we'll talk to you again when we get in there. Close up, we'll just stand by for our turn. Over.
1: Okay, appreciate it, man.
0: Well, we appreciate you too, sir. We'll talk to you in a bit. 364 out.

0: 3-1. 3. 2 now. 5-1. 1. That'll do anywhere there.
1: Stop. 3 step will be applied.

0: Remind me of that number. They got a... there's a 99 dialed in here.
1: TSXE 54133.
0: 54133.
1: Yep.

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0: All right, clear, backing up 8 cars.

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Thank you.

0: Dancer, over.
1: L36-419 reporting a siding switch at Alice is all line locked normal, over.
0: Alright, siding switch at Alice line locked back normal. You boys about ready to start heading north?
1: Yeah, ready to go to Manila and I'll let you know as soon as I clear up there, over.
0: Alright, as soon as this G330 goes by you there, he's coming through Decker now. As soon as he gets by, we'll follow him towards Manila Street.
1: Alright, one north and following. Thank you much. 364 out.
0: Stand over.

0: come on now, Mr. Little Page. I got faith in you.
1: I got faith in you too, but, you know, I might stick out now.
0: No, no, we can't have none of that.
1: Give me a signal, what's that?
0: I'll do make sure there's a backup plan, and we'll give it a shot.
1: All right, yeah. In the worst case scenario, we can always jump off the motor and take it in.
0: I don't even know if there's room for one of them in there.
1: Oh, shit.
0: All right, man.

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9, 0, 9, 0, 9, 0, 9, 0, 9, 0, 9, 0, 9, 0, 9, 0, 9, 0, 9, 0, 9, 0, 9, 0, 9, 0, 9, 0, 9, 0, 9, 0, 9, 0, 9, 0, 9, 0, 9, 0, 9, 0, 9, 0, 9, 0, 9, 0, 9, 0, 9, 0, 9, 0, 9, 0, 9, 0, 9, 0, 9, 0, 9, 0, 9, 0, 9, 0, 9, 0, 9, 0, 9, 0, 9, 0, 9, 0, 9, 0, 9, 0, 9, 0, 9, 0, 9, 0, 9, 0, 9, 0, 9, 0, 9, 0, 9, 0, 9, 0, 9, 0, 9, 0, 9, 0, 9, 0, 9, 0, 9, 0, 9, 0, 9, 0, 9, 0, 9, 0, 9, 0, 9, 0, 9, 0,

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0: Engine over.
1: L36419 reporting clear of the main main line. Switching derail Manila Street between Vincennes and Fort Knox line. Lost the main line, moving over.
0: Clear the main line on Manila Street. I appreciate the quick move, brother.
1: All right, we're heading toward the sound switch. We'll holler at you again when we get in there and get ready, over.
0: I'll be ready for it.
1: All right, thank you much. 364 out. You guys want to go to 84 or back to 8?

Thank you.

Total axle 372. 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

0: about 5. 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
1: Well, that was 25, I believe.

0: 364-19, over.
1: 364.
0: Yeah, when that 25 clears, if it's our turn, we'll be ready to go across the diamond towards the east, over.
1: Okay, yeah, as soon as he gets clear, it's your turn. I was just waiting for his ass, I'm gonna have to get out the way.
0: Yeah, I forgot. I should have just waited till I heard him leave, because I'm sure you're gonna have to give me permission by.
1: We'll see here in a second. I'll kick it right here.
0: Alright, I'll just stay right here on 94, just in case, over.
1: Okay.

0: 3-64-19, as you'll see, it's 6-20-61. It's stopping and proceed by the stop signal at the EAS Vincennes. River Lee, from the River Lee to the main track, stop direction, switches the motor, look off track conditions ahead, over.
1: IL 364 with a 2061 permission pass Vincennes, River Lee, signal east direction, or south direction, I said. Lee to the main, switches in motor, looking out for conditions ahead, over.
0: Oh, correct, at 0920SC.
1: If you don't mind, unless you want me to ring you up when I get over to Chapel, I'm 100% positive that's going to be red also. You want to tell me about that if it's an hour, you can wait.
0: By the one at Chapel?
1: Yeah, Chapel, east direction, work in the box according to the rules, timetable instructions.
0: Permission to work the box, 0920SC.
1: I understand also, 36419 with 2061 permission, fast stop indication. At Chapel Interlocker, east direction, and work in the interlocker according to the rules and professional instructions. Over.
0: Yes, sir. Appreciate it.
1: Well, I appreciate it. Try to save you a little bit of time. 364 out.

0: 2061, crossing is clear and protected, 8 head up and 1.
1: Alright, protected 8 head.

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1: We're on there, L25, I believe.

0: Okay. Out of North Yard. I'm sorry. Out of Hall towards North Yard. I'll get you back there for one out of North Yard back down the hall.
1: Okay. Appreciate it, Reese.

Yes, sir, over. Y-102, go ahead. 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It's a long time since I worked daylight. All right, man. Y-102, you have permission to open up. I'm talking about siding there, Baker. Running around lot 4. Side track limit, after you guys dump switching and playing around. Okay, so you have another appreciation.

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0: guys, you up and riding?
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1: 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Over.

I'm sorry, I couldn't cut out on me there for just a moment, but yes, we're going on East Bass Shop again. Alright, LV64, I'm stopping, push the Bass Shop, east direction, main to main. Both switches involve NCW, over. Thank you. 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

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Detector out.

0: west, I guess.
1: Yeah, they'll be going west down to Maine. I don't know if the job works or doesn't work, but by then if they don't.
0: I don't think anything still works out here.
1: Yeah, imagine that.

0: 64 at the south end of the south by South Central South, main and main east, west direction. Those switches involved, look out ahead, MGW.
1: All right, Delta 64 at the south end of the way. Signal plane stop and shop. Okay, by that stop indication, west side direction, main to main, no signal involved, look out ahead.
0: Be 9, MGW.
1: 49,
0: yeah, W. Right, with that being said, in L364, 19 after stop east of the Washington, stop signal east of Washington, main to main, west direction, switch in hand, permission leave it in hand, verifies line for your movement, MGW.
1: Right, L349, next best stop indication east of Washington. Main to main, west direction, switches in hand. If there's one front movement, leave it in hand. Look out ahead,
0: over.
1: That's good, copy, MGW.

Alright, so plenty of power and fuel to make the trip back home this. Alright, let me get approval from the NOW to run 102,000 miles. I'm just glad I can begin. For your temper code stuff, going into track 2. And for Vincennes, it's track 1 on the pickup. Yes, sir. Safe work is allegedly on the surface.

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0: 19, over. Well, since there's no power over here, I need to get the mission past the dark signal at the west end of Washington, main west direction. And then while I got there, I'll try to take that to Capitol. So, over. On the west end of Washington.
1: North, Alice, 516 North.

L-364 after stopping at the west of Washington. This past stop indication, west direction, main to main, no switches involved, according to the rules. Looking out ahead. And then when we get to the chapel interlocking, permission past stop indication, chapel interlocking, main to main. West direction, work the box according to rules. Do not have control of the intersection line. Over.

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1: Advance approach, XS, GO88, northbound.

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1: Steel 88 northbound, no defects.

3 p.m. approach, North Alice, main to siding. 20 more.

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0: clear North Allis, ZO 88, northbound.
1: 2701, clear, up and riding, switches, wind and lock. 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
1: Release 3, flagging ahead. 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

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I'm, Y-102 sitting on Baker's side right now, so once he clears, I'll, get you lights, and I'll start you towards the,

0: CSS, T-Sector, milepost, 336.8, no defect. Repeat, no defect. Total actual, 372, T-Sector out.
1: Steel 88, northbound, no defect.

0: clear in the field 88 northbound.
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1: 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I've got a cab.

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1: You in the clear?
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0: Engine, you're ready to be hot, John. Come back with that, Travis. Main line's getting hot at that one. Copy that, Eric.

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1: Got that 3-step on this 5480.
0: Copy on my 3-step 5480. I've asked you through the street.
1: Right.
0: Keep that 3-step on, so I'm gonna check this brake on this last car. I think it's on.
1: Oh yeah, it looks a lot better over here.

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0: Alright, I see that switch. 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Four and three.
1: Four and three.
0: Three and two.
1: You're at four when you need it.
0: Copy on four. 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
1: Alright.
0: Anywhere in there, just
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0: 64A, I'm on the ground, it's clear. Deck extractor clear. Switch the line up and moving. Bring her back. 7 to a tie.
1: Extractor clear. Switch the line back 7 to a tie. 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
1: 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We are done with our work at Alice Yard and Vincennes. 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Our numbers are in the PTC.
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1: You talking about our tonnage?
0: Your footage. What's your departing footage, over?
1: Yes, 5726. I just had to confirm it with my engineer.
0: Right, come on down, signal indication. We'll meet 128 at Hazleton. Over.
1: Copy that. 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
1: No defects, M503 southbound.

ESX detector. Milepost 252.9. No defect. Repeat, no defect. Total axle 504. Detector out.

0: X detector. Milepost 252.9er. 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Repeat. No defect. Total axle 380. Detector out.
1: No defect. M503 Southbound.

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Simply send some more ags right next week or so.

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0: 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Detector out.
1: South Dallas, no defects, out 128.18.

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Approach limited. Middle King, Empire 3 southbound on number 1 base.

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1: Merrill, 371 SV, I'd like to get the sighting here at Alice, OZA 236.0, engine light, get ready to go north over.
0: Sit tight, I got one at Hazleton, it's going to be setting out a motor there, over. Stand by, let me see if I can get this working, over. How long y'all need to put your train together tonight, over?
1: We're engine light, but all we got to do is get out in the side and get out of here.
0: And where are you going first, over?
1: We're going to Siding and Sullivan, grab one car, and then pick up 16 from between the switches on the main and Sullivan.
0: Okay, let me turn the signal out and get y'all going, over.

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1: Contact 371 again, SB. I was wrong. 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Pick up a few cars right back to Allen.
0: All right, perfect timing. Signal just finished timing out, so L-371, you do have authority to open up their siding track, Alice, and come out and get ready to head north, over.
1: 371 with a 4701, okay to open up. Occupy siding at Alice. 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
0: All right, thank you, sir. That's me, dispatcher.

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2: Clear big detail 371, no defects, north bound.

That's me, dispatcher, M51219. Over. Just give you all a heads up. I'm going to get IO-26 around y'all there at Princeton. Over.